the stunner and the scat is the same thing. Yo, I'm the scat man. Where's

have my message to you. 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If the scat man can do it, so can you. 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Well, I'm the professor, and all I can tell you is while you're still sleeping, the saints are still weeping, because things you call dead haven't yet had the chance to be born. I'm the scat man.

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Only know you love her when you let her go. 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
3: Hey, you. Don't watch that. Watch this. This is the heavy, heavy monster sound. The nuttiest sound around. So if you're coming off the street and you're beginning to feel the heat, well, listen, Buster, you better start to move your feet to the rockin'est, rock-steady beat of madness.

Truth is, I thought it mattered. I thought that music mattered. But does it bollocks? Not compared to how people matter.